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Mark Adams here with you. It is Tuesday night on Backstage Pass. And man, speaking of things that hit all the right notes, I got to tell you, as someone who appreciates a good pour after a long week, this is one date I have already got circled in red. And bourbon lovers, you need to do the same. Mark your calendar.

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Cool. 98.1, the rock station. It's Rush with Limelight. Mark Adams here with you. It is Tuesday night on Backstage Pass. And if you haven't heard yet, professional hockey is back in Baton Rouge. 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
3: And now, here's weather.
4: It might be the second day of fall, but it sure is not going to feel like it. We're going to get those high temperatures up to 96 degrees, and the humidity is not going anywhere, and that will send our feels-like temperatures into the triple digits. There will also be the chances of pop-up showers and thunderstorms, but these should be pretty spotty in nature, meaning most should stay dry. Overnight, we see lows in the lower 70s, and lower humidity moves in for Thursday, and that will make the mid-90s a little bit more tolerable. I'm meteorologist Baylen Rogers with your Storm Station forecast, WBRC. Channel 2.
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2: We are looking at 8 miles of absolute gridlock for those of you coming into Baton Rouge on eastbound I-10. The problem is unchanged. This is near Dalrymple, where we have a stalled semi-truck still blocking the two right lanes of traffic. Now, there is a heavy-duty tow on scene. They're trying to get this thing hooked up and moved. That has not happened yet, however. The two right lanes are still blocked there. Meantime, your westbound I-10 delays starting near Essen. I'm Ray Romero.
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2: a year.
3: All year.
2: Yeah.
4: On the rare occasion you run into him in the bathroom.
2: No,
4: that's about it.
2: I have some pretty regular interaction with Paul.
3: People love him.
2: I'm looking at the text.
4: Yeah, they want more Paul.
2: They said, we need the Paul hour on the show. That one says, can we have Paul do something with the Crossroads segment? He sounds like my uncle.
3: Nice.
5: Sweet.
2: This one says, Paul's a character. Make him a regular, please.
4: Yep.
2: I like Paul. Can we have him as a segment?
3: Oh.
2: Then there's another one. I'm digging Paul. He sounds like he F's hookers. Should get him on again.
5: Nice.
3: Oh, God.
4: It just has that sound.
2: Yeah. I'll tell you what, man. He is a

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2: Can't you smell that bacon? 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We throw it on that broiler, and Leo and Chef Harold finish it off with a jalapeno maple syrup glaze and send it to your table. You didn't think our only prize appetizer was that no-cake crab cake, did you?

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Eagle 98.1, the rock station. I'm Scotty Mack with Rock at Work. In the middle of this long set of rock, hang out for Hendrix and Van Halen. That's just to name a couple. As promised, Bon Jovi, my daughter's favorite from the 80s. It's Wanted, Dead or Alive on Eagle 98.1.

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1: Windows. 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
2: A hot afternoon ahead. We're looking at a high in the mid-90s under partly sunny skies. A stray shower, not totally out of the question, but our atmosphere is drying out, which should make them harder to pop. We are tracking a weak front to our north. This will drive lesser humidity into the region tonight, and we'll feel it tomorrow with relatively more comfortable air in place. Morning lows on Thursday will be near 70, but temps will rebound into the lower and middle 90s by afternoon. Rain even more difficult to spot. It's a similar forecast through Saturday. I'm meteorologist Malcolm Byron with your Storm Station forecast, WBRZ Channel 2.
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1: And now, here's weather.
2: A hot afternoon ahead. We're looking at a high in the mid-90s under partly sunny skies. A stray shower, not totally out of the question, but our atmosphere is drying out, which should make them harder to pop. We are tracking a weak front to our north. This will drive lesser humidity into the region tonight, and we'll feel it tomorrow with relatively more comfortable air in place. Morning lows on Thursday will be near 70, but temps will rebound into the lower and middle 90s by afternoon. Rain even more difficult to spot. It's a similar forecast through Saturday. I'm meteorologist Malcolm Byron with your Storm Station forecast, WBRZ Channel 2.
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